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0: 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This is my brand new single, Worth Your While. Red Hot Chili Peppers are co-writers on this song because of the You're My Butterfly Sugar Baby reference. 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

0: 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Young love and Saturday nights. 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Wildflowers,
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0: Steady rain today, the high 24. Right now it's 19. From the Inquity.ca newsroom, I'm Paul Martin. The brief pause in the fighting has ended with new military action threatening to expand the ongoing war in the Middle East. Jordan's military says its air defenses intercepted 5 missiles launched from Iran earlier today. It did not mention any casualties. Earlier, the U.S. military said it knocked down an Iranian missile barrage and then worked with Saudi Arabia's forces to strike sites in Iraq that Tehran-based militias have used to launch attacks in recent days. All Iranian missiles launched against American forces in the Middle East were intercepted, according to U.S. Central Command. On the local scene, a Prince Edward County woman has been charged with harassment following an incident in the city of Belleville on Monday. Around 10 a.m., Belleville police received a report from a male at a business in the parking lot, the city's north end, where he noted he'd been followed by vehicles throughout the morning. Officers on the scene also observed a suspect vehicle in the parking lot. It was further reported that someone drove their vehicle aggressively within the parking lot to block the male's vehicle from leaving. 52-year-old Pamela McConkie of Prince Edward County was arrested and charged with criminal harassment in the case. She was released on an undertaking with a court date in October. A mischief incident has led to a Brighton woman's arrest. July 27th, around 8:30 p.m., police responded to a disturbance at an address on Mead Street in the municipality of Brighton. Officers attended on Monday, took one person into custody after damage was caused to the door of a residence. 31-year-old Jennifer Coble of Brighton was charged with mischief under $5,000 with a court date set for October in that case. Changes to development charges may be coming to Belleville. A public meeting was held during the city council meeting Monday outlining a development charges background survey and the proposal of a new development charges bylaw. The new bylaw would evaluate how growth will impact infrastructure and community service needs over the next several years and recommends updating development charge rates and policies. A consultant's report recommended a lower charge of $28,300 on new single-family and semi-detached homes, 12% lower than the current total of just over $32,000 a unit in Belleville's urban ward. Feedback's now being accepted on the plan until August 24th, the new bylaw, scheduled to come back to council in early to mid-September. Overseas, Japan's prime minister says the death toll from yesterday's powerful earthquake in southwestern Japan has now climbed to 13, with many others injured or still missing. The magnitude 7.1 quake struck the Kumamoto area on the southern main island of Kyushu. Japanese soldiers have joined in the search and rescue operations at a badly damaged shopping mall and a number of collapsed houses. Hard-hit areas are also dealing with power outages, with the entire search and rescue effort also happening during a heat wave, where temperatures are forecast to top 32 degrees Celsius today. And a Trenton woman has still 100,000 reasons to enjoy the rest of her summer. Judith M. won the $100,000 prize in the crossword tripler game. A retired educational assistant said she's been playing the lottery with OLG for years. With her windfall, Judith looks forward to traveling, said she'd like to visit the East Coast and take a dream vacation to Hawaii. The winning ticket was purchased at Metro on Quinty Street in Trenton. A picture of the lucky winner at inquinty.ca. Toronto Blue Jays' stay in the win column was brief. That and more coming up next in sports.
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0: Toronto Blue Jays couldn't get out of the first inning, and that was basically the difference yesterday. The wrap-up of 3-game set against the host Nationals today. Trey Savage will be on the mound for the Jays. They won Monday's opener 3-2, but lost 8-6 last night. The game was delayed for 67 minutes by rain. Shane Bieber also gave up 6 walks and 4 runs before being pulled in the first. Vladimir Guerrero Jr. also left yesterday's game against Washington with right hamstring tightness. The first pitch in the matinee today, scheduled for shortly after 1 p.m. WNBA last night, rookie Olivia Miles scored 24 points. Minnesota Lynx won their eighth straight, beating the visiting Toronto Tempo 193. Elsewhere, Caitlin Clark had 32 points and 7 assists. Kelsey Mitchell with 28. Eastern Conference leading Indiana Fever won their fourth straight, beating the Seattle Storm 105-95. And Canada's looking to increase its medal collection today as the Commonwealth Games head into Day 6 in Glasgow, Scotland. Canada's 35 medals, 13 gold and 10 silver. Australia tops table with 35 gold and 80 overall. England with 10 golds and 43 medals so far. Weather in Quinte is next. Weather in Quinte, steady rain today, the high 24. More rain tonight, ending around midnight, the low 15. Partly cloudy tomorrow, slight chance of rain, the high 26, feeling like 33. Sunny on Friday, the high 28. Cloudy Saturday, the high 26. In Quinte, it's 19. From the inquinte.ca newsroom, I'm Paul Martin.
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0: Cool 100, today's best country, Blake Shelton, I'll name the dogs. Hey, it's Lewis, and McKay is on vacation. We'll be for the rest of this week, back after the long weekend. It's rainy still, so nothing much has changed. There is that special weather statement in effect, so that's cool. But it does look like we're going to see some showers throughout today, and we'll take a full look at your weather details coming up in the next little bit, but just expect to grab the umbrella if you are an umbrella user. I never have used an umbrella. I'm more of a just, you know, run out of the car and to where I'm going as fast as I can instead of using an umbrella. But either way, whatever you're up to, stay dry, because we're going to see some rain through it today. Okay, giveaways. What's going on? We've got Brighton Speedway today. It's Wednesday. So if you haven't yet entered into this week's draw, you still have some time, and you can do that at our website at cool100.ca. Family four-pack of tickets to this weekend's races at the Speedway just after 8 o'clock this morning. Probably about 8:20, I think, is when I'll give that away, because I also have another pair of Cole Swindell tickets to give away. So while you're at our website entering for the Brighton Speedway races, you should also pop over to the Cole Swindell section and get yourself entered into that draw, because I've got another pair of tickets to give away today, and I'll have another pair tomorrow on Thursday and Friday. So awesome. Lots of great stuff to give away throughout the show, and looking forward to doing that and hearing the excitement from whoever is going to be our next Cole Swindell ticket winner. He's playing in Ottawa on August 1st, so you and a friend can be there. And that's, let's look at the calendar. It's July 29th, so August 1st, not too far away, is it? Not too far away at all. So we'll get to the bottom of that and then deliver that one to someone later on this morning. That one will happen just after 8 o'clock. Coming up throughout the show, too, I got into this yesterday because I got laughing at one of my friends on social media that created a headline about themselves, and it was very tongue-in-cheek, and I loved it. So I thought, if there was a headline written about you, how would it read? How would it read is the question this morning. And I think I figured out the headline for me, and it's, "Local man waits for green to clear, only to duff the ball 25 yards on the drive." That would be the headline. That would be my headline, I think. That encapsulates my golfing at its best. So if there's a headline written about you, how would it read? Okay, 771-0100. You can call or text in your headlines this morning, and I'll read some out as the morning continues on. But I'm looking forward to seeing the interesting headlines I get from you guys out in cool country this morning. We're going to take a full look at your weather details on the way, because, like I said, it's supposed to rain throughout today, probably tonight into tomorrow, but then everything should be good to go, and that'll be nice. But we'll take a full look at your weather details and trending on the way at 20 after 6.
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0: All right, so it's cloudy, it's rainy, and it looks like that's just going to be what's happening for the rest of today. We're looking at the temperature reaching a high of 24, I'm feeling more like 28 with the humidex. It looks like it could get a little windy, too, as the day continues on. Mainly cloudy for tonight with a good chance of showers. Temperature dropping down to a low of 15 with the winds continuing. Then tomorrow, sun and cloud, chance of showers, just a slight chance. It looks like it's going to be windy.

McKay Brown and Woman on Cool 100, today's best country. Hey, good morning. It's Lewis and McKay. We're going to take a look at what's happening in the headlines with trending here in the next couple of minutes. And, well, we've got some news about a possible Home Alone reboot, sequel, something, something. Is Macaulay Culkin involved? I'll tell you. Coming up, we're also going to take a quick look at an InQuinty article about a big lotto winner here in the area, too. I love it. It's all coming up after John Morgan and Jason Aldean on Cool 100.

0: that.
1: Friends like that. John Morgan, Jason Aldean on Cool 100, today's best country. Good morning, it is Lewis and McKay. It's cloudy, it's rainy, and expect some more rain throughout today with a temperature reaching a high of 24 and feel more like 28. 20 after 6, let's see what's happening in the headlines with trending.
2: Number 3.
1: All right, let's start things off talking about Home Alone. There's some news, everyone. It looks like Disney really wants to do a Home Alone kind of reboot or a continuation of the franchise. And you may ask yourself, is Macaulay Culkin involved? And the answer is, yep, he is. Apparently, there has been meetings between Macaulay Culkin and Disney. And the whole idea, and apparently this pitch by Macaulay Culkin himself, is that an adult Kevin McAllister, who's now a distracted single father, gets locked out of his own house by his estranged son. And the whole idea is that Kevin is trying to get inside the house to reestablish the relationship, you know, to repair it, but having to go through all the booby traps and stuff. I hope they do this. I'm here for this. I think that'd be a lot of fun to watch that. So we'll see. See what the future holds for Kevin McAllister and maybe a Home Alone reboot.
2: Number two
1: is, well, the trailer dropped yesterday for Ted Lasso Season 4.
3: Oi, welcome back. It's good to see you.
4: You too.
1: That was all I needed for the trailer, by the way, is just Roy and Ted hugging it out right away. Looking forward to it. Of course, this season is Ted's back, but coaching a second division women's soccer team. So that should be all sorts of fun. Pretty much everyone's back from the original run of the show. And I'm looking forward to watching this. When exactly can you watch it, by the way? August 5th. So that's just around the corner. Pretty excited about that. Ted Lasso Season 4. Number one story, well, you can find this one at inquinty.ca. A Trenton resident scratches a $100,000 win on a lottery ticket. Yeah, this is super cool. It was the crossword tripler scratch ticket. And Judith, big winner with $100,000. So that's pretty cool. I always love when they do these stories too, by the way, because they always end the story with the winning ticket was purchased at Metro on Quinty Street in Trenton. When you hear a lottery win like that, do you go to that store and buy another lottery ticket from there? I always wonder if people do that. I don't, but I don't buy lottery tickets anyways. But either way, congratulations to Judith. That is super cool. And you can read that full story at inquinty.ca. It's 6:23. That's what's trending this morning. Skyward's traffic still on the way. And Paul Martin has a news update at 6:30.
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10: Good morning. It's a clear drive on the 401 in both directions. Belleville and Trenton streets look good. Highway 62 and 37 are also clear heading out towards the 401. And I'm not seeing any major construction-related delays yet on Highway 49. Ready to hit the trails? 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With the latest traffic, I'm Antonia Altavante.
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1: Cloudy showers today, the high 24. Right now it's 19. From the NQT.ca newsroom, I'm Paul Martin. Soldiers and emergency workers still combing through a badly damaged shopping mall in Japan and a number of collapsed houses looking for trapped survivors after a powerful earthquake yesterday killed at least 18 people. The damage is still being assessed. Dozens of others were injured. It's still unclear how many others are missing and possibly trapped in the rubble in Japan. Quinte West OPB have laid charges against a couple from southwestern Ontario following an impaired driving investigation. Just before midnight on Monday, traffic complaint on the 401 led Quinte West OPB to suspect a motorist may have been impaired. They then made an arrest. 30-year-old Tyler LaMaggia, 36-year-old Kendra Perium, both of London, faced charges which include flight from a peace officer and possession of drugs and weapons. LaMaggia was additionally charged with impaired driving and dangerous driving in that case. Clock is ticking toward a strike deadline that could see 4,400 WestJet flight attendants on the picket line as soon as Sunday. Cabin crew at the Calgary-based airline voted 99% in favor of strike mandate earlier this month. Key stumbling block has been compensation for what QP has called unpaid work done on the ground. That same issue sparked a work stoppage by 10,000 flight attendants at Air Canada less than a year ago. And a former federal conservative cabinet minister set to enter the race to become the next mayor of Toronto today. Campaign spokesperson says Chris Alexander will officially register his campaign this morning. His campaign suggests he'll work to better the city's economy, transit system, with an additional focus on housing and infrastructure. Taking a look at sports, Toronto Blue Jays have a tiebreaker against the host Washington Nationals. Could make it out of the first inning yesterday. Trey Savage will be on the mound today as they try to take 2 of 3. Jays won the Monday opener 3-2, but lost 8-6 last night. Big rain delay, and Shane Bieber also gave up 6 walks and 4 hits before he was pulled in the first. First pitch today, 1 p.m. And in the WNBA last night, rookie Olivia Miles had 24 points. Minnesota Lynx beat the Toronto Tempo 100-93 to extend their WNBA win streak to 8. Weather in Quinte is next.
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1: Weather in Quinte. Cloudy with showers today, the high 24. More rain tonight, ending around midnight, the low 15. Partly cloudy tomorrow. Slight chance of rain, the high 26, feeling like 33. And then sunshine on Friday as we approach the long weekend with a high of 28. In Quinte, it's 19 degrees from the NQT.ca newsroom. I'm Paul Martin.
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Cody Johnson in the fall on Cool 100, today's best country. With a pair of tickets to Cole Swindell to give away later on this morning. So if you've entered the contest at our website at cool100.ca, just after 8 o'clock, after that news update, I will be calling someone to say, hey, you're off to Cole Swindell this weekend, which will be super awesome. That show happening in Ottawa. Here's Cameron Whitcomb. It's Quitter on Cool 100.

0: There's Cameron Whitcomb and Quitter on today's Best Country Cool 100. Good morning. It is Lewis and McKay, and it is raining so far this morning. Looks like we'll see some rain throughout the day, but no thunderstorms or anything in the forecast. So things have changed a little bit after yesterday. We got talking about, you know, that special weather statement in effect and some areas getting 50 to 100 millimeters of rain. Still getting lots of rain, but just not nearly as much as we thought. But that's good. We like it. Right now we're sitting at around 19 so far and cloudy this morning. Been talking about headlines because, well, if you go to inquinty.ca, there's a great headline for a local lady. It reads, "Trend Trenton resident scratches $100,000 in a lottery win." That is an awesome headline to be written about you. I would love for that headline to be written by me or written about me. But the question is, if there were a headline that was written about you, how would it read? And I feel mine would read something like, "Local man waits for green to clear before duffing his drive 25 yards." I think that's how the headline would read for me. I asked the question, you know, how would the headline read for you? And one of the texts that we've received so far this morning, the 7710100, says their headline would read like this: "Local man finds missing phone out in the open on the kitchen table." Been there, done that. Yeah, checks out. I like that. If a headline was written about you, though, how would it read? Let me know, okay? 7710100. There's a few more answers that have been rolling in this morning. I've been loving all of it, so get those in, and I'll revisit this throughout this morning because it's good for a good laugh on a rainy Wednesday morning, all right? It's 6:40. We are going to take a quick look at your weather details because, like I said, we have rain today. But it looks like we might actually see some sunshine on Friday, so we'll do a full rundown of the weather, what to expect for the next couple of days coming up next.
1: 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Here's the buzz about what's going on around your community.
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0: 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All right, we're in for some rain throughout today. Temperature hitting 24, feeling more like 28 with the Humidex. Tonight, mainly cloudy. Looks like we'll see some more showers, changing to just a chance of showers around midnight. So things will be clearing up by tomorrow morning, it's looking like. We've got the temperature dropping down to about a low 15 overnight. A little windy, too, throughout the evening. For tomorrow, it's looking like a mix of sun and cloud and a slight chance of showers. High at 26. The humidity is really going to be back for tomorrow. We're looking at that Humidex making it feel like 33. And then Friday, sunny with a high of 28 on the way. Right now, we're at 19 and cloudy so far this morning. 6:44, Kenny Chesney's latest. 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

Kenny Chesney and Carry on Cool 100, today's best country. If a headline was written about you, how would it read? A text to 7710100 says, local mom denies kids popsicles once again at 8 o'clock in the morning. Summer holidays, right? I like that one. James Barker Band, Somebody I Know on Cool 100.

0: James Vegar Band, Somebody I Know on Cool 100, today's best country. Hey, it is Lewis and McKay with McKay on vacation. Cloudy so far, and looks like the rain has stopped so far this morning too, but maybe get some more around lunchtime today, it looks like, with the temperature reaching a high of 24 and feeling more like 28 with that Humidex. In the headlines on In Quinte, one of the stories there you'll read is Trenton resident scratches $100,000 lottery win. That is awesome, and that is a headline you would love to have written about you, isn't it? I would love that. If it said Lewis scratches $100,000 in lottery win, that'd be pretty awesome. Of course, Lewis would have to scratch lottery tickets to do that. But besides the point, if though there was a headline written about your day, how would it read? What would it say? Right? And so far, I think mine would say something along the lines of local man waits for greens to clear before duffing his drive 25 yards. Which is very accurate with my golf game. But I've been asking people, you know, how would your headline read? And someone else texted in this morning, too, to 771-0100, said their headline would read, "Local angler spends all day out on the water, catches nothing, only has a sunburn." I like that one, too. Very accurate. Very, very true. There's a big truth bomb there, isn't there? Well, let me know. What do you think your headline would read? You can always text into 771-0100. You can call or text in or join the conversation on our socials, and we'll get more of those as the morning continues on. We've got 7 o'clock on the way, which means a news update with Paul Martin coming in. Of course, talking about everything local, which you can read at inquinte.ca. And of course, the results of the earthquake over in Japan. It's just not. There's a group of people trapped in a mall right now, and they're working on that one. So I know he's taking a look at that as well. And you can check out all of his local stories, like I said, at inquinte.ca. After that, we're playing Who Said That? Who Said That? It's going to be a clip of a movie or a TV show, and you tell me who said that, to get yourself into a draw for some Cole Swindell tickets. Cole Swindell playing in Ottawa on August 1st, just, you know, a couple days away. And you and a friend can win those tickets on Friday, because everyone that plays and wins our 7-10 game will be entered into that draw. So that could be you. Coming up just after 7 o'clock, we play Who Said That after that news update next.
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1: Cloudy with showers today, the high 24. Right now it's 19. From the Inquity.ca newsroom, I'm Paul Martin. A couple from southwestern Ontario were arrested on drug and weapons charges following an impaired driving investigation in Quinte West. Just before midnight on Monday, traffic complaint of the 401 came in eastbound. That led Quinte West OBP to suspect a motorist may have been impaired. They later made two arrests. 30-year-old Tyler LaMancia and 36-year-old Kendra Perriam, both of London, faced charges which include possession of cocaine for the purpose of trafficking and at least one weapons charge. LaMancia was initially charged with impaired driving and dangerous driving. More details and a complete list of the charges at Inquity.ca. Prince Edward County woman has been charged with harassment in Belleville following an incident earlier this week. Monday around 10 a.m., Belleville police received a report from a male at a business parking lot in the city's north end where he noted he'd been followed by vehicles throughout the morning. Officers on the scene then observed a suspect vehicle in a parking lot and received a report that a woman drove her vehicle aggressively within that parking lot to block another vehicle's exit. 52-year-old Pamela McConkie of Prince Edward County was arrested and charged with criminal harassment. She was released on an undertaking with a court date in October. A mischief incident led to a Brighton woman's arrest. Back on Monday around 8:30 p.m., police responding to disturbance at an address on Mead Street in Brighton. Officers attended, took one person in custody after a door to a residence was damaged. 31-year-old Jennifer Cable of Brighton was charged with mischief under $5,000 with a court date set for October. Officials in Belleville are still looking for public feedback as they consider changes to development charges expected this fall. Public meeting was held during the city council meeting on Monday, outlining a development charges background study survey and the proposal for the new bylaw. It would evaluate how growth will impact infrastructure and community service needs over the next several years and has recommended updated development charge rates and policies. The consultants report recommending a lower charge of $28,300 on a new single-family or semi-detached homes going forward. That's 12% lower than the current total, which is just over $32,000 a unit in Belleville's urban zone. Feedback is being accepted until August 24th, with the new bylaw slated to come back to council in early to mid-September. More details in our online story at inquity.ca. On the national scene, about 4,400 WestJet flight attendants could hit the picket line as soon as Sunday morning. Cabin crew at the Calgary-based airline voted 99% in favor earlier this month of a strike mandate to back their contract demands. Intense negotiations have been taking place since then. A key stumbling block has been compensation for work done on the ground. WestJet says passengers with flights scheduled between this Thursday and Tuesday can make a one-time change or cancel your flight with no fee due to the pending work disruption. And a new report suggests that data breaches are becoming more costly for Canadian companies. Research tech firm IBM suggests that Canadian organizations paid an average of $7.11 million per data breach this year, up from $6.98 million covering the same period studied last year. The average breach exposed 28,500 records. That's up 8% from last year's total. It also took 6% longer, or an average of 205 days, to detect and contain the average data breach. Toronto Blue Jays trying to take two of three from the Nationals today. That and more coming up next in sports.
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1: Toronto Blue Jays wrap up a three-game set today against the host Washington Nationals, looking to take two of three. Trey Savage being the mound for the Jays. They won Monday's opener 3-2, but lost 8-6 last night and just could not get it going. The game was delayed for 67 minutes by rain, and then Shane Bieber gave up six walks and four runs in the first. Vladimir Guerrero also left with right hamstring tightness. First pitch in the matinee today, scheduled for just after 1 p.m. WNBA last night, rookie Olivia Miles scored 24 points. Minnesota Lynx extended their win streak to 8, beating the visiting Toronto Tempo Temple 100-93. Elsewhere around the league, Caitlin Clark led the way with 32 points and 7 assists as the Fever won their fourth WNBA game in a row. Indiana beat the Seattle Storm 105-95. And Canada will try to increase its medal collection today at the Commonwealth Games as we enter day number 6 in Glasgow, Scotland. Canada so far, 35 medals, 13 gold and 10 silver. Australia tops it with 80 overall, 35 of them gold. England has 10 golds and 43 medals overall at the Commonwealth Games. Weather in Quinte and Beyond the Headlines are coming up next.
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1: A person's legacy, much like the life they lead, can't be described in a single sentence. Much of Washington, D.C. paused yesterday for the funeral service of Republican Senator Lindsey Graham, a former Trump alarmist who later became one of his biggest apologists and steadfast allies. Two of his closest international friends provided a perfect snapshot of his impact around the world as people gathered yesterday to remember him. Ukrainian President Volodymyr Zelensky and Israeli Prime Minister Benjamin Netanyahu were both in the Capitol to meet with President Trump and pay their respects to Graham's family. It was well known that Graham was perhaps the strongest ally of both, one a cornerstone Trump ally in a major conflict currently underway in the Middle East, and another that's often been reluctantly supported by Trump and other Republicans. And whatever people think of Graham, his work had impact that continues today. The day before his death, he met with Zelensky in Ukraine, where he announced a new sanctions package aimed at Russian oligarchs and Vladimir Putin himself. That package, which now carries Graham's name, passed yesterday in the U.S. Senate 86-12, a testament to Graham's ability to unite people who usually disagree on everything. Graham's life was complicated and multifaceted, but like all good politicians, he spent it trying to make a difference, even if the headlines that he helped write didn't always strike the right note with many. I'm Paul Martin, and that's what I see looking beyond the headlines. Weather in Quinte. Cloudy with showers today, the high 24. More rain tonight, ending around midnight, the low 15. Partly cloudy tomorrow, slight chance of rain, the high 26, feeling like 33. Sunshine Friday, the high 28. Cloudy to start the long weekend on Saturday, the high 26. In Quinte, it's 19 degrees from the inquinte.ca newsroom. I'm Paul Martin.
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0: Shaboozy and good news on Cool 100, today's best country. Good morning, it is Lewis and McKay. It is cloudy, probably more rain as the day continues on, everyone, so keep the umbrella handy. We are ready to play Who Said That this morning. So I'm going to play a clip from a TV show or a movie, and it's up to you to tell me who said that to get in on a pair of tickets for the Cole Swindell Show happening at the Hard Rock Live Ottawa, Saturday, August 1st, so this Saturday, and we're going to give those tickets away coming in this Friday, all right? So just a few more days left to get in on these tickets. So here is the clip for you this morning.
1: Makes folks do crazy things. Hell, I'm coaching soccer, for heaven's sake.
2: In London.
1: I mean, that's nuts.
0: Who said that? 7710100 this morning. First person to correctly identify who said that is going to get their name into the hat to win those Cole Swindell tickets, all right? We're going to take a look at our weather details and maybe back with a winner next.
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0: 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All right, we're in for a cloudy day today, and it's looking like we're going to see some rain throughout the day as well, okay? So just get ready for a little bit more rain and everything like that. We should see the temperature reaching about a high of 24 with the Humidex making it feel more like 28. Tonight, more chances of showers, temperature dropping down to a low of 15, a little windy throughout the evening, and then tomorrow, sun and cloud, chance of showers, little windy, high of 26. The humidity is going to be above 30 tomorrow. We're looking at a Humidex at around 33. Right now, we're sitting at 19 in cool country and playing Who Said That this morning. We heard the clip. We're trying to find out who said it. Here's the clip one more time. We'll head to the phone lines.
1: Makes folks do crazy things. Hell, I'm coaching soccer, for heaven's sake.
2: In London.
1: I mean, that's nuts.
0: Hi, Cool 100.
12: Yeah, it's Ted Lasso.
0: Yes, it is Ted Lasso. Congratulations. Who am I talking to?
12: You're talking to Steve.
0: Steve, your name is now in to win some Cole Swindell tickets.
12: That's sweet. My wife would love that.
0: Well, we'll see if luck is on your side on Friday when I make the draw.

0: Tyler, Joel Miller, Under the Influence on today's Best Country Cool 100. Good morning, Lewis M&K. Big congratulations to Steve, who just got himself in on the draw for those Cole Swindell tickets happening later on. I'm going to give those away on Friday, but I've got more Cole Swindell tickets to give away too, right? I have a pair to give away daily as we head throughout this week. Gave my first pair away yesterday to Alex, and I have another pair of tickets to give away just after 8 o'clock this morning. So how do you get in on these tickets? This is an easy one. You just go to our website, cool100.ca, fill out the online ballot, and then I could be giving you a call later on this morning to say, hey, you and a friend are going to be a little busy this weekend, heading off to Ottawa for that show. August 1st, okay, is when that's going to be happening at the Hard Rock Live in Ottawa. It's going to be a lot of fun, all thanks to Live Nation. You can check out details at livenation.com. So big congratulations there for Steve, our latest qualifier for the Friday giveaway, and then I'll give away an actual pair later on this morning. Lots of Cole Swindell tickets to give away, and I love that. It's going to be a great show. All right, it's 7:19. We're going to catch up with Paul Martin again here in the next couple of minutes with another news update. I know Northumberland OPP warning people of an emerging fraud scam. Yeah, we're getting some more calls from people, and they're just, you know, asking people to be vigilant. Question these phone calls, these emails and things that are rolling in, especially with AI now. They can the phone calls are a little more realistic, it seems, with the AI generated ones. I've heard a couple that have been online. People have been posting them, and it's pretty freaky. So just if something smells fishy, it's probably fishy, and you shouldn't do whatever it is it's saying. All right, that's the big rule you should follow with that. But you can read that full story, Brock writing that one up for us yesterday afternoon, and it's at inquinty.ca. But Paul Martin has details on everything going on locally with the next news update coming in at 7:30.
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4: Good morning. It's a clear drive on the 401 in both directions. Belleville and Trenton streets look good. Highway 62 and 37 are also clear heading out towards the 401. And I'm not seeing any major construction-related delays yet on Highway 49. Ready to hit the trails? 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
1: Cloudy with showers on and off today, the high 24. Right now it's 19. From the Inquity.ca newsroom, I'm Paul Martin. Drug and weapon charges were laid against a Southern Ontario couple after their vehicle was pulled over in Quinte West. Just before midnight on Monday, traffic complaint on the 401 led Quinte West OPP to suspect a motorist may have been impaired. They later pulled over a vehicle. 30-year-old Tyler Lamantia, 36-year-old Kendra Perriam of London faced charges which include one count each of possession of cocaine for the purpose of trafficking. More details in the complete list of charges at Inquity.ca. The brief pause in the fighting has ended, with new military action threatening to expand the ongoing war in the Middle East. Jordan's military says their air defenses intercepted 5 missiles launched from Iran earlier today. U.S. military says they knocked down an Iranian missile barrage and also work with Saudi Arabian forces to strike a number of sites in Iraq that Tehran-based militias have used to launch a number of recent assaults. The death toll from yesterday's powerful earthquake in southwestern Japan has now climbed to 18, with many others still injured or missing. The magnitude 7.1 quake struck the Kumamoto area on the southern main island of Kyushu. Japanese soldiers have joined in the search and rescue operations at a badly damaged shopping mall and a number of collapsed houses in that region. And air passengers are bracing for possible turbulence at WestJet. About 4,400 WestJet flight attendants could hit the picket line as soon as Sunday morning. Cabin crew at the Calgary-based airline voted 99% in favor of a strike mandate earlier this month to back their contract demands, which partly focus on compensation for work done before the plane take off. Turning to sports, Toronto Blue Jays couldn't take flight last night. In fact, they barely got out of the first inning. Shane Bieber gave up 6 walks and 4 runs before being pulled in the first. The Jays lost to the Washington Nationals 8-6 and will try to salvage 2 of 3 against Washington as they have a matinee this afternoon at 1. Other bad news for the Bluebirds yesterday, Vladimir Guerrero left the game with right hamstring tightness. WNBA last night, the Toronto Tempo lost to the red-hot Minnesota Lynx 100-93. And at the Commonwealth Games, Canada starts day number 6 with 35 medals overall. Australia leads with 80. Weather in Quinte is next.
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1: Weather in Quinte. Cloudy with showers on and off today, the high 24. More rain tonight, ending around midnight, the low 15. Partly cloudy tomorrow, slight chance rain again, the high 26. Sunshine Friday as we approach the long weekend, the high 28. Cloudy to start things off on Saturday, the high 26. In Quinte, it's 19 degrees from the Inquity.ca newsroom. I'm Paul Martin.
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Zimmerman, Chevy Silverado. Cool 100, today's best country. The rain has started up again here in the area, and that's going to be the deal for today. It's going to be rainy and off and on as the day continues on. Temperature reaching about 24 and feeling more like 28 with the humidex. Right now we're sitting at 19 and rainy and cloudy. So I've been asking people, hey, if you made the headlines, if your day made the headlines, how would that headline read? What would it say? And I said earlier that mine would say, you know, local man waits for green to clear before driving, but duffing the drive 25 yards. That would be my headline. We got a couple more that have been coming in via text to 7710100 and joining the conversation on our Facebook page. But the one currently on our Facebook page reads, Belleville husband not rewarded for emptying dishwasher. The meme was a lie. That's a good one, too. I like it. Birthday's still on the way. If you have any last-minute ones, let me know. 7710100. Reading them next.

0: Hanson and the Country on Cool 100, today's best country, Tyler Hubbard. It is Lewis and McKay, and it is time for our birthday announcements this morning.
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0: Here we are on this July 29th, wishing a happy birthday to Pete Meineker. It says, happiest of birthdays to our nephew, Pete. Enjoy your day celebrating you. So right on, Pete. Happy birthday to you, my friend. We've got another one that says, I want to wish my wife, Regina, a happy birthday. That is coming from your husband, Wes, Regina. So happy birthday to you. And then we have another birthday wish that says, wishing a very happy milestone 60th birthday to my best friend, ride or die, most amazing hubby, dad, Grampy, and friend to many, Tom Sweet. Hope you have the most incredible, relaxing day that you deserve. Lots of love from Bon, the kids, and grand buddies, Gwen, Georgia, Abby, and Owen. And of course, your sidekick, Graf, who I think is your dog. Well, that's awesome. Happy birthday to you as well, Tom, on your 60th birthday. And I think that's it for our birthday announcements so far this morning. If you have any you'd like to get in for tomorrow, 771-0100. And I'll be reading those out at 7:40 tomorrow morning. Oh, a few more coming in here. I've got that's for tomorrow. I do have an anniversary, though, that just came in last second. That's going to Lance Root and Allison Root. 20th anniversary today. That's awesome. Congratulations, you two. It says, to my best friend and partner, love you always and forever, from Allison to Lance. So happy anniversary to you guys, all right? There we go. That's it for our birthday announcements. I'll read them again tomorrow, 7:40. Country music news still coming in at 7:50. We'll take a quick look at our weather details on the way, too. We've got a little bit of rain action going on right now. Basically the deal for today, on and off rain. But we'll do a full rundown for you coming up next.
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0: 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Jennifer is trusted coast to coast, and right here locally, she's helping Canadians find a home for every season. So we've got clouds and a little bit of rain going on right now, and that's what's going to be happening for the rest of today, it looks like. Temperature reaching a high of 24 with the humidex making it feel more like 28. Tonight, mainly cloudy. There's a good chance of showers for this evening, dropping down to a low of 15, and it looks like a little windy overnight, too. Tomorrow, sun and cloud. Chance of showers, just a slight chance. Looks like it's going to be a little windy for tomorrow morning. And the temperature is going to hit 26, but feel a little warmer than that because of the humidity. It looks like it's going to feel like 33 with that Humidex. Right now, we're sitting at 19 in cool country with country music still on the way. Country music news still on the way. We'll do that at 7:50. Owen Riegling first, though. Tail Light This Town on Cool 100, today's best country.

0: and Riegling, Tail Light This Town on Cool 100. Today's Best Country, playing the Sterling Fair coming up in August. Looking forward to that. It's going to be a ton of fun. And tickets still available, too, by the way. You can check out details for all of that at the Sterling Agricultural Society's Facebook or Instagram pages. All the details there. But get ready for that show. It's going to be a ton of fun. 7:49. Let's see what's happening in country music news.
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0: All right, let's start things off with Willie Nelson. We haven't talked about Willie in a while. And Willie, well, he's the latest artist and celebrity to come out against the construction of AI data centers. Yes, Willie Nelson is speaking out against the rapid growth of data centers, urging Americans to oppose new facilities in rural communities. In an open letter, he said that data centers are noisy, consume enormous amounts of water, create light pollution, and threaten farmland and the livelihoods of family farmers. So just another voice against those AI data centers. Okay, Trace Adkins says he forgives his ex-wife for shooting him after an argument in 1994. I forgot this even happened. But yeah, back in 94, I guess he and his then wife were having a pretty intense argument, and she ended up shooting him. And it pierced both his heart and his lungs. And despite the life-threatening injuries, of course, Adkins, he survived and has since forgiven her. That would take a lot for me, I think. It's pretty wild. All right. We've got Tyler Hubbard's wife, Haley, removing a fish hook lodged into his head after a gruesome accident on a family vacation. I guess Tyler Hubbard found out the hard way that fishing, sometimes things can go wrong. So I guess what ended up happening was they were out camping with his wife and their three kids when a fishing hook somehow ended up stuck in his head before breakfast. Hint, he was fishing with the kids, and there was, you know, one kid was learning how to cast, another kid had already learned how to cast and made the cast, and that fish hook in the forehead. I've seen it happen before. It's not fun. And his wife playing medic, getting them all fixed up, and then, of course, they had to wait for breakfast. If you're having those cottage adventures, best of luck to you. I love it. And then finally, Lainey Wilson. This is a cool story. I love this. Lainey Wilson was asked a question about silly songs. Are silly songs written? And are they almost recorded? And her response was, there's definitely been a lot of songs that you write in the moment, really to be funny or whatever. And then there's been times where I wrote a song as a complete joke and her team responds with, oh my gosh, this song is unreal. And Lainey's the one that has to say, look, guys, no, this is not going to air. We are not recording this. This was just a joke song, which is fair. But I want to hear it. I want to hear the Lainey Wilson joke songs. You know they're awesome. She should release a whole comedy album, I think. That'd be great. All right, there you go. That's what's happening with country music news. Thanks to our friends over at Belleville Tirecraft at 7:52. News update on the way with Paul Martin. And I'm going to give away a pair of Cole Swindell tickets just after the 8 o'clock news update. So if you've entered that contest at our website at cool100.ca, I'm calling soon. If you enter before I call, well, time's on your side, right? So get to our website now. Get yourself entered into that contest.
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1: Cloudy with showers on and off today. The high 24. Right now it's 19. From the Inquity.ca newsroom, I'm Paul Martin. Soldiers and emergency workers are combing through a badly damaged shopping mall and a number of collapsed houses looking for trapped survivors after a powerful earthquake killed at least 18 people in southwestern Japan yesterday. The death toll was revised upward earlier this morning. Damage is still being assessed. Dozens of people were injured, and it's unclear how many others are still missing in Japan. On the local scene, a couple from southwestern Ontario were arrested on drug and gun charges following an impaired driving investigation in Quinte West. Just before midnight on Monday, traffic complaint along the 401 eastbound led Quinte West OPP to suspect a motorist may have been impaired. They later made two arrests. 30-year-old Tyler LaMantia, 36-year-old Kendra Perium, both of London, faced charges which include possession of cocaine for the purpose of trafficking and at least one weapons charge. LaMantia was additionally charged with impaired driving and dangerous driving. More details in the complete list of charges at inquity.ca. Prince Edward County woman has been charged with harassment in the city of Belleville following an incident on Monday. Around 10 a.m., Belleville police received a report from a male at a business in a parking lot in the city's north end where he noted he'd been followed by vehicles throughout the morning. Officers on scene observed a suspect vehicle in the parking lot. It was further reported the female drove her vehicle aggressively within the parking lot to block the male's vehicle. 52-year-old Pamela McConkie of Prince Edward County was arrested and charged with criminal harassment. She was released on an undertaking with a court date in October. Belleville officials are still looking for public feedback as they consider changes to development charges this fall. Public meeting was held during City Council's meeting on Monday, outlining a development charges background survey study and the proposal of a new bylaw. The new bylaw evaluates how growth will impact infrastructure and community service needs over the next several years and recommends a number of updated development charge rates and policies. The report recommended a lower charge overall of $28,300 for new single-family and semi-detached homes going forward. That's 12% less than the current total of just over $32,000 a unit in Belleville's urban zone. Feedback is being accepted until August 24th, with the new bylaw slated to come back to council in early to mid-September. The clock is ticking towards a strike deadline that could see 4,400 WestJet flight attendants hit the picket line as soon as this Sunday. Cabin crew at the Calgary-based airline voted 99% in favor of a strike mandate earlier this month. Key stumbling block of the ongoing talks have been compensation for what QP has called unpaid work done on the ground. The same issue sparked a work stoppage by 10,000 flight attendants at Air Canada less than a year ago. The Gordie Howe International Bridge will draw some attention today on Parliament Hill. House of Commons Committee will hold a special meeting about the $6.4 billion structure, which opened to traffic on Monday. As the Carney government continues to face questions about the revenue-sharing agreement with the U.S., Carney acknowledged last week he was not as clear as he could have been when he recently explained the nature of the deal. And a Trenton woman is celebrating a big lottery win. Judith won $100,000 in the crossword tripler game. She's a retired educational assistant. With her windfall, she's looking forward to traveling, said she'd like to visit East Coast and take a dream vacation to Hawaii. More details and a picture of the big winner at inquity.ca. The Toronto Blue Jays may have lost more than just a game yesterday against the Nationals. That and more coming up next in sports.
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1: Toronto Blue Jays wrap up a three-game set today against the host Washington Nationals. Look to take two of three after losing last night. Trey Savage will be on the mound for the Jays. They won Monday's open to 3-2, but fell 8-6 last night and couldn't really get out of the first inning. Shane Bieber giving up six walks and four runs before being pulled. Vladimir Guerrero Jr. also left the game against Washington due to right hamstring tightness. First pitch in a matinee scheduled just after 1 p.m. this afternoon. WNBA last night, rookie Olivia Miles scored 24 points. Minnesota Lynx have an eight-game game win streak after a 193 win over the visiting Toronto Tempo. Elsewhere in the WNBA, Caitlin Clark led the way with 32 points and 7 assists. Indiana Fever won their fourth straight, beating the host Seattle Storm 105-95. And at the Commonwealth Games, Canada looking to increase their medal total, heading into day number 6 in Scotland. Canada has 35 medals in Glasgow, including 13 gold and 10 silver. Australia tops the overall count with 80, 35 of them gold. England has 10 golds and 43 medals overall. Weather in Quinte is next.
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8: TSX had a decent day on the market yesterday, led by tech stocks up over 0.5% to 35,749. Dow gained over 1%. S&P 500 up 16 points. NASDAQ dropped 55 points with a decline in some chip stocks. Canadian dollar is at 70.86 cents US. Coca-Cola shares popped 5% after the beverage company topped earnings expectations and hiked its full-year outlook. Coca-Cola posted adjusted earnings per share of 97 cents. Corning shares plunged 12% despite beating expectations on both lines in the second quarter. The maker of specialty glass and optical fiber gave current quarter revenue guidance that did not come in ahead of analyst forecasts. Shares of memory chip companies tanked yesterday. Shares of SanDisk plunged more than 14%, tumbling for a third consecutive session. Shares of Micron Technology and Seagate each slid nearly 9%. And Amazon's Prime Video will exclusively broadcast Wednesday night national NHL regular season games in Canada in English and French beginning next season as part of a new 12-year sub-licensing agreement with Rogers Communications. The streaming service will also carry select Stanley Cup playoff series. Rogers shares are up almost 6%. From the Skywards Business Center, I'm Alexis Deary.
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1: Weather in Quinte. Cloudy with rain on and off today. The high 24. More rain tonight. Ending around midnight, the low 15. Partly cloudy tomorrow. Slight chance of rain. High 26. Feeling like 33. Sunshine Friday as we lead up to the long weekend. The high 28. Cloudy Saturday. The high 26. Cloudy and a bit cooler Sunday. Slight chance of rain and a high of 23. In Quinte, it's 19 degrees from the inquinte.ca newsroom. I'm Paul Martin.
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14: All right. Thanks, Paul Martin, for that news update. It's 8:09, and I have a pair of Cole Swindell tickets in my hand to give away. So I'm calling the winner right now. So if you've entered that contest at our website at cool100.ca, grab your phone. It could be buzzing real soon. All right. Here's Dan and Shay. It's all to myself on Cool 100. I'm just

0: Dan and Shay all to myself on today's Best Country Cool 100. Good morning, Lewis and McKay. Cloudy, no rain at the moment, but we could get some more rain as the morning continues on and off in the afternoon. 24 for a high, feeling like 28 with the humidity included into that. All right, we have tickets to give away for Cole Swindell. Yes, Cole Swindell is going to be playing in Ottawa, and that's happening this Saturday, August 1st. Yeah, a little quick turnaround for you, but playing the Hard Rock Hotel and Casino, and you and a friend can be there. You can enter the contest by going to our website at cool100.ca to fill out the online ballot. You'll be entered into a draw that's going to happen daily throughout this week. I gave my first pair away yesterday to Alex, and I'm ready to give my second pair away right now. Now, unfortunately, I've been calling this person, but they're not picking up. And this may shock you, but not the first of my phone calls to be screened. I assume that's what's happening. But either way, we're going to say a big congratulations to Patricia Clark picking up the second pair of Cole Swindell tickets. So congratulations to you, Patricia, entering online at cool100.ca. And you and a friend or whoever you're taking with you going to enjoy that show this Saturday. And our team will be in touch to get you those tickets here in the next little bit. So congratulations once again to Patricia Clark picking up the second pair of tickets for Cole Swindell. Now, for everyone else that has entered already, no worries. Your name stays in the draw for tomorrow's draw, okay? Because I'm going to do this again tomorrow morning, same time, all right? Now, if you want to get in on these tickets, get to our website right now, cool100.ca. Fill out the online ballot, and I could be calling you tomorrow or yelling out your name if you're screening your phone calls. You don't want to talk to me. Whichever happens, you'll get those tickets if your name is pulled. All right, so we have tomorrow and Friday left for Cole Swindell tickets to give away, all right? Playing in Ottawa this Saturday. So best of luck to you entering online at our website. We're going to take a quick look at our weather details. It's cloudy so far. Like I said, no rain yet. Or again, I should say, and maybe more, though, on the way. And we'll tell you what's going on next.
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4: 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And it's the rainy season right now, it seems. Cloudy so far with more rain expected throughout today. Temperature reaching 24 for a high and feeling more like 28 with the humidex. And a little windy, too, throughout today around lunchtime. Tonight, mainly cloudy. Looks like chance of showers again tonight. A little windy as well. Low of 15 tomorrow. Sun and cloud. Slight chance of showers. A little windy in the morning, but otherwise, it's going to be nice. We're looking at 26 for a high in the humidex. Going to pump that up to about 33. Right now, we're at 19 and cloudy so far in cool country. And this is Jason Aldean. His latest is Don't Tell on Me on Cool 100, today's best country.

0: Jason Aldean, Don't Tell On Me on Cool 100, today's best country. Hey, it is Lewis and McKay, and just gave away those tickets to Cole Swindell. Our second pair going to Patricia Clark, so congratulations to Patricia, and we have another pair of tickets to give away tomorrow, just after the 8 o'clock news update, so you can enter online for that one at cool100.ca. Now, it's also Wednesday, which means it is race day here in the Cool 100 studios.
1: I feel the need for speed.
2: Here we go, green flag, biggity, biggity, biggity. Let's go racing, boys!
0: Yes, that means it's Brayton Speedway Day, doesn't it? We've got a family four-pack of tickets to give away for the races happening this weekend at the Brayton Speedway on the dirt track where racing belongs. And this weekend, actually, the races are the Mystical Distributing presenting the Ontario Traditional Wingless Sprint Cars, plus other races happening too throughout the night. So really exciting races on the schedule for this weekend. So we're going to award today's tickets to, that is going to Corey Hitchin. Corey Hitchin, congratulations. You and three friends are off to the races this weekend at Brayton Speedway, winning that family four-pack. So congratulations to Corey Hitchin one more time. That is awesome. Two thumbs up. And for everyone else that wants to get in on these tickets, cool100.ca. Fill out the online ballot there. If you go there now and fill out the ballot, you'll be entered into next week's draw, which will happen on Wednesday as we head off into what looks to be a pretty busy weekend as well next weekend with the Campbellford Chrysler presenting the Oscar Hot Rods. So that's going to be a good night too. So you want to get in on that? Cool100.ca for that next family four-pack of tickets for the Brayton Speedway. We're doing this all season long. Few more weekends left of racing, which is awesome, and that means more family four packs to give out. So great. Do it. All the details. Get all the details. Enter online at cool100.ca. 8:22 news update with Paul Martin on the way. First, we'll take a look at what's happening out on the water with the Marine Report and the Skywards Traffic Report on the way too.
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4: For Eastern Lake, Ontario and the Bay of Quinte, there's a strong wind warning in effect. Wind north 20 knots, diminishing to north 15 by midnight and holding steady near northwest 10 by tomorrow. Waves at 0.5 to 1 meter, subsiding to 0.5 by tomorrow. Scattered showers ending near midnight, however, a risk of thunderstorms. Air temperature 20 degrees, water temperature 22. 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With the latest traffic, I'm Samantha.
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8: Beep, beep, beep, beep, yeah. It's an issue-free drive on the 401 heading in or out of Belleville and Trenton this morning. Highway 62, I'm not seeing any heavy construction-related delays. Highway 37 is also in good shape. And Highway 49, you will find some road work now, slowing things down in both directions through Bethesda Road. Whitewater Beer Spa brings a Nordic spa experience to the Ottawa River with access to hot tubs, saunas, river and pool dips, a sandy beach, campfires, and cozy cabins for those staying overnight. Detox, retox, recover, whitewaterbeerspa.ca. With the latest traffic, I'm Antonia Altavante.
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0: Cloudy with rain on and off today, the high 24. Right now it's 19. For the Inquity.ca newsroom, I'm Paul Martin. A couple from southwestern Ontario were arrested on drug and weapons charges following an impaired driving investigation in Quitty West. Back late Monday, traffic complaint on the 401 led Quitty West OPP to suspect a motorist may have been impaired. They later made an arrest. 30-year-old Tyler LaMantia and 36-year-old Kendra Perium of London faced charges which include possession of cocaine for the purpose of trafficking and at least one weapons charge. More details at Inquity. The death toll is still rising in Japan following yesterday's devastating earthquake that hit a heavily populated area. Soldiers and emergency workers are combing through a badly damaged shopping mall and a number of collapsed houses. The death toll is at 18 and climbing, dozens of others injured, an unknown number still missing. The brief pause in the fighting has ended, with new military action threatening to expand the ongoing war in the Middle East. Jordan's military says their air defenses intercepted 5 missiles launched from Iran earlier today. U.S. military said they knocked down an Iranian missile barrage and also worked with Saudi Arabia's forces to strike sites in Iraq that Tehran-based militias have used to launch some recent attacks. And back in Canada, about 4,400 WestJet flight attendants could hit the picket lines as soon as Sunday morning. Cabin crew at the Calgary-based airline voted 99% in favor of a strike mandate earlier this month to back their contract demands. Intense negotiations have been taking place behind the scenes since then. Key stumbling block has been compensation for work done on the ground. Taking a look at sports, Toronto Blue Jays failed to take flight again last night, but their opponents did in the first inning. Last night's game delayed for 67 minutes, but the Nationals won it 8-6 after Shane Bieber gave up 6 walks and 4 runs in the first inning. Vladdy also left the game due to a right hamstring tightness. First pitch in the matinee, the third of 3 games set this afternoon, just after 1 p.m. And in the WNBA last night, rookie Olivia Miles had 24 points. Minnesota Lynx beat the Toronto Tempo 193. Elsewhere, Caitlin Clark with 32 points and 7 assists as the Fever beat the Seattle Storm 105-95. Weather in Quinte is next.
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0: Weather in Quinte, cloudy with showers on and off today, the high 24. More rain expected tonight, ending around midnight, the low 15. Partly cloudy tomorrow, slight chance of rain, the high 26, feeling like 33. Sunshine for Friday, the high 28. Cloudy on Saturday to start the long weekend, the high 26. In Quinte, it's 19 degrees from the Inquity.ca newsroom. I'm Paul Martin.
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Morgan Griffith, just being me on Cool 100, today's best country. It's a cloudy morning so far. I'm waiting to see if we do get some more rain. It is in the forecast, so we'll see how that goes for the rest of today. If you head over to inquini.ca, there's an awesome story of a lotto winner, okay? And the headline is just one that you want written about you, right? And it is local women winning $100,000 with a scratch card. That is an awesome headline that I would love written about me. But if it was a headline written about me, how would it read? And my best guess is it would read something along the lines of, local man waits for greens to clear before duffing his drive 25 yards. If you had a headline written about you, how would it read? Let me know. 771-0100. Here's iValley.

0: Cool 100, today's best country with High Valley, and I'm leaving you. Hey, it's Lewis, and I've been hanging out talking about headlines, and if they're written about your everyday, what would it say? How would the headline read to the rest of the world? And getting some great responses from Cool Country this morning. I'm loving this, as everyone has definitely taken the idea ahead and, you know, kept the tongue firmly in cheek with this one. But a couple responses from people. If a headline was about me, it would read, "Local parent successfully gets the kids out the door on time." That's an awesome headline, by the way, if you're able to pull that off. I like that one. Another one sent in, too, that I really like. Local child finally tries a new food. They didn't like it. And then one of my all-time favorites came in earlier this morning, but it says, "Local man finds missing phone without asking for help. It was on the kitchen table the whole time." Those are great. I love them. Keep them coming in. If you are the subject of a headline, what would it say? How would that headline read to the rest of the world? Let me know. 7710100. You can join the conversation, too, on our Facebook page. It's 840 with our weather details on the way. We have some more rain on the way, it looks like, and I'll tell you what's going on next.
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0: 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So it's cloudy so far, and I'm waiting to see if we do get some more rain for this morning, though it does look like we'll probably get more rain by lunchtime today. Temperature reaching a high of 24, feeling more like 28 with the Humidex. Tonight, mainly cloudy. Looks like we could see some more rain. And the temperature dropping down to about a low of 15 for this evening. Tomorrow, sun and cloud. Slight chance of showers, high of 26. The humidity is really going to be back for tomorrow. We're looking at that Humidex making it feel more like 33 for tomorrow afternoon. Right now, though, we're at 19, mostly cloudy and cool country. George Burge teaming up with Luke Bryan on this one. It's Ride, Ride, Ride on Cool 100, today's best country.
9: through.

ride on Cool 100, today's best country. Getting some texts in about these headlines. You know, if a headline, if your everyday life was the subject of a headline, how would it read? What would it say? And someone just texted into 7710100 said if they had a headline written about them, it would read something along the lines of, local woman successfully sends a text without autocorrect ruining it. That's fair. I like that one, too. Here's Luke Combs, Sleepless in a Hotel Room on Cool 100.

0: Luke Combs, Sleepless in a Hotel Room on Cool 100, today's best country. Hey, it is Lewis with McKay on vacation, back after the long weekend. It is 8:50, and we're talking about headlines. And if headlines were written about you, what would they say? How would they read to the rest of the world? And the reason I got into this is because there's a great headline written about a local lady out of Trenton, and it just simply says, Trenton resident scratches $100,000 in lottery win. And that is a wonderful headline to have written about you, isn't it? That would be fantastic. But if it was your everyday life, how would it read? And we've been getting some great responses from Cool Country this morning, as we always do. Local angler spends all day out on the water, catches nothing, does have a sunburn. That's a good headline. I like that one. Had another one, too. It was local man finds missing phone out in the open, of course. Didn't ask for help for a while. Or there's another headline, too, that was sent in to us. It was a couple decide on what to watch on Netflix in less than an hour. It's a good one, too. But I think my favorite one, my ultimate favorite one, that's just recently come in via text to 7710100. It's a short one, and it reads this. Local woman admits that her husband is right. Great. I love those headlines. Keep them coming in. 7710100. Having a good laugh at those this morning. All right. It's 8:51. We have another news update with Paul Martin, who has actual headlines for you. And that's on the way next.
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0: Cloudy with showers on and off today. The high 24. Right now it's 19. From the Inquity.ca newsroom, I'm Paul Martin. A couple from southwestern Ontario were arrested on drug and weapon charges following an impaired driving investigation in Quinte West. Late Monday night, there's a traffic complaint on the 401 eastbound, which led Quinte West OPP to pull over a vehicle. 30-year-old Tyler LaMantia, 36-year-old Kendra Perriam of London, both face charges which include possession of cocaine for the purpose of trafficking and at least one weapons charge. LaMantia was additionally charged with impaired driving and dangerous driving. More details in the complete list of charges at inquity.ca. Prince Edward County woman has been charged with harassment in Belleville following an incident on Monday. Around 10 that morning, Belleville police received a report from a male at a business parking lot in the city's north end where he noted he'd been followed by vehicles throughout the course of the morning. Officers on scene observed a suspect vehicle and received a report that a vehicle was driven aggressively within the parking lot to block another vehicle's escape. 52-year-old Pamela McConkie of Prince Edward County was arrested and charged with criminal harassment. She was released with a court date in October. Officials in Belleville still looking for public feedback as they consider changes to the city's development charges this fall. Public meeting was held during the council meeting Monday, outlining a development charges background study survey and the proposal of the new bylaw. It evaluates how growth will impact infrastructure and community service needs over the next several years and recommends some changes. A consultant's report looking for a lower charge of $28,300 on new single-family and semi-detached homes, 12% lower than the current amount of just over $32,000 per unit in Belleville's urban ward. Feedback's being accepted till August 24th, with the new bylaws slated to come back to council in early to mid-September. On the national scene, about 4,400 WestJet flight attendants could hit the picket line as early as Sunday morning. Cabin crew at the Calgary-based airline voted this month 99% in favor of a strike mandate to back their contract demands. Intense negotiations have been happening behind the scenes, but a key stumbling block has been compensation for work done on the ground before the planes take off. WestJet says passengers with flights scheduled between this Thursday and Tuesday can make a one-time change or cancel your flight with no fee involved. A new report suggests that data breaches are becoming more costly for Canadian companies. Research from tech giant IBM suggests Canadian organizations paid an average of $7.11 million per data breach this year. That's up from just under $7 million covering the same period last year. The average breach exposed 28,500 records. That's up 8%. And it took 6% longer to detect and contain the breach, an average of 205 days. And back on the local scene, a Trenton woman has 100,000 reasons to enjoy the rest of her summer. Judith M. won the crossword triple game, the big prize, 100 grand. Judith, a retired educational assistant, she's been playing the lottery with OLG for years. With her windfall, Judith looking forward to doing some traveling, said she'd like to visit the East Coast and also take a dream vacation to Hawaii. Winning ticket purchased at Metro and Quinte Street in Trenton. Picture the lucky winner at inquity.ca. Turning sports, Jays failed to take flight last night. In fact, they almost didn't get out of the first inning at all. They lost to the Washington Nationals by a score of 8-6. Shane Bieber gave up 6 walks and 4 runs in the first inning before he was pulled. Vladimir Guerrero Jr. also left the game with right hamstring tightness. Trey Savage will be on the mound for the Bluebirds today as they try to bounce back. Matinee this afternoon against Washington, first pitch just after 1 p.m. WNBA last night. Rookie Olivia Miles scored 24 points. Red-hot Minnesota Lynx, 8th straight win, beating the Toronto Tempo 100-93. Caitlin Clark had 32 points and 7 assists. She led the Indiana Fever to their 4th straight victory, beating the host Seattle Storm 105-95. And Canada looking to pad our medal count today at the Commonwealth Games. Day number 6 well underway already in Glasgow, Scotland. So far, entering day number 6, Canada has 35 medals, including 13 gold. Australia leads the overall count, 35 gold and 80 medals overall. England with 10 golds and 43 medals so far at the Commonwealth Games. Weather in Quinte and beyond the headlines are coming up next.
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0: A person's legacy, much like the life they lead, can't be described in a single sentence. Much of Washington, D.C. paused yesterday for the funeral service of Republican Senator Lindsey Graham, a former Trump alarmist who later became one of his biggest apologists and steadfast allies. Two of his closest international friends provided a perfect snapshot of his impact around the world as people gathered yesterday to remember him. Ukrainian President Volodymyr Zelensky and Israeli Prime Minister Benjamin Netanyahu were both in the Capitol to meet with President Trump and pay their respects to Graham's family. It was well known that Graham was perhaps the strongest ally of both, one a cornerstone Trump ally in a major conflict currently underway in the Middle East, and another that's often been reluctantly supported by Trump and other Republicans. And whatever people think of Graham, his work had impact that continues today. The day before his death, he met with Zelensky in Ukraine, where he announced a new sanctions package aimed at Russian oligarchs and Vladimir Putin himself. That package, which now carries Graham's name, passed yesterday in the U.S. Senate 86-12, a testament to Graham's ability to unite people who usually disagree on everything. Graham's life was complicated and multifaceted, but like all good politicians, he spent it trying to make a difference, even if the headlines that he helped write didn't always strike the right note with many. I'm Paul Martin, and that's what I see looking beyond the headlines.
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0: Weather in Quinte. Cloudy with showers on and off today, the high 24. More rain tonight, ending around midnight, the low 15. Partly cloudy tomorrow, slight chance of rain, the high 26, feeling like 33. Sunshine Fridays, we approach the long weekend, the high 28. Starting it off Saturday, cloudy, the high 26. Cloudy and cooler on Sunday, slight chance of rain, and a high of only 23. In Quinte, it's 19 degrees from the inquinte.ca newsroom. I'm Paul Martin.
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Cole Wetzel with Jesse Murph and High Road on Cool 100, today's best country. Getting a traffic update from some listeners to 77101. There's a tractor trailer jackknifed. That's eastbound at Bain Park heading into Trenton this morning. So looks like eastbound having little issues heading into Trenton this morning. So keep that in mind. That's at Bain Park, I guess. And we'll wait to see when that does get cleared up. Ella Langley, Morgan Wallen, Now I Can't Love You Anymore on Cool 100.

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Dallas Smith, Good Time Goes on Cool 100, today's best country. Hey, it is Lewis and Dallas Smith going to be hanging out in the county, not this weekend, but next, August 8th, the Pretty Excellent Country Music Festival at Base 31. It's going to be a good show. Looking forward to that one. Head through 10 in a row. Dan Davidson on the way. First, Tucker Wetmore, 3-2-1 on Cool 100.

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3: 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So we've got a mainly cloudy day for today with more chance of showers. Temperature hitting 24 and feeling more like 28 with the Humidex. Tonight, mainly cloudy. There is a chance of showers changing to a slight chance of showers around midnight. So things are going to taper off a bit, it looks like. Temperature dropping down to about a low of 15. Tomorrow, sun and cloud, chance of showers again. High of 26. The Humidex, though, is going to be above 30 for tomorrow afternoon. Should feel more like 33

0: Hey y'all, it's Zach John King, and this is my new song, Get to Drinking. When I get to drinking. It's about a relationship that I had in the past that after a few Jack and Cokes, I started to paint it with rose-colored glasses.
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0: Zach John King and Get to Drinking on Cool 100, today's best country. Hey, it is Lewis with McKay on vacation. Tomorrow I've got more chances for you to get some Cole Swindell tickets. Yeah, he's playing in Ottawa this Saturday, and you and a friend can be there. All you have to do is either enter the contest online at cool100.ca to be eligible for the daily Cole Swindell tickets I'm giving away, which will happen just after 8 o'clock tomorrow morning with our next winner. Or you can get in on our 7-10 games, too, because everyone that plays our 7-10 games also entered into a draw for a pair of tickets that'll happen on Friday. So tomorrow we're playing What the Heck Is It? Just after 7 o'clock. And if you figure out what RoboBob is talking about, what the heck it is he's describing, then you will be one step closer to picking up a pair of Cole Swindell tickets for this Saturday in Ottawa. It's going to be a good time. Check out all the details, too, by the way, at cool100.ca or the full concert details at livenation.com.
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Green and Change My Mind on Cool 100, today's best country. It is Lewis heading through 10 in a row. Luke Combs, Be By You, and Shania on the way to it. Man, I feel like a woman. First, though, Zach Brown Band with Alan Jackson as she's walking away on Cool 100, today's best country.

and choosing Texas on Cool 100, today's best country. That song, by the way, has made history once again on the Billboard Hot 100 charts. It is now the longest running number one by a solo woman, not including holiday songs, right? Because, you know, Mariah Carey, All I Want for Christmas. But hey, Ella Langley's choosing Texas, doing great things on the charts for Ella Langley. And that's definitely, you see that everywhere right now. All right, here's Nate Holler. It's Thought About You on Cool 100. Yeah.

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15: 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It's cloudy and possibly rainy. Temperature reaching a high of 24 and feeling more like 28 with the humidex. Mainly cloudy tonight with more chance of showers. Low of 15 expected. Tomorrow, sun and clouds, slight chance of showers. High of 26. The humidity, though, going to be above 30. We're looking at a humidex of 33 for tomorrow afternoon.

0: I got better. Cool 100, today's best country. Hey, it is Lewis, and the big movie in the box office this weekend is Spider-Man. Yeah, Spider-Man. Is it going to take the number one spot in the box office over The Odyssey? The answer is yes, 100%. That's what's going to happen. Everyone's been looking forward to this next Spider-Man installment, and it's pretty interesting to see how they're doing the avoiding of the leakage, the spoilers that come out around this time. Like, the spoilers are going to be flying pretty fast and heavy by, like, midnight tomorrow night, because people do go to the theaters at midnight to watch it. I'm not one of those people. I don't want to stay up that late, but people will do it. And I'll be avoiding the internet so I don't catch any stray spoilers or anything like that. I don't want that to happen. It's pretty amazing to me how they do it, though, with trailers. Like, they've shown us the Spider-Man trailer, but I guess there's stuff edited out and people have pointed out that it's edited out to hide different details about the storyline. I'm interested to see this movie. I'll be looking forward to seeing it. I watched the trailer once, that's it, and I won't watch the trailer again. I say that all the time, but I'm looking forward to it, if you can't tell. Either way. All right, we've got 10 in a row for you coming up. Zach Top, South of Sanity. That's coming up next.
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best country. Cloudy, rainy, and that's going to be the deal for today. But it looks like things will be shaping up for tomorrow into Friday. Looking forward to some sunshine. Working our way through 10 in a row. Josh Ross on the way with Hate How You Look. But first, Cody Johnson, here's The Fall on Cool 100.

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0: 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That's Thomas Rhett on Cool 100, today's best country. Jade Eagleson with Telluride on the way. 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
25: 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Cloudy for today. Looks like more rain possible. Temperature hitting 24, feeling more like 28 with the Humidex. Tonight, mainly cloudy. There's a chance of showers changing to a slight chance of showers around midnight. So things are going to taper off a little bit, it looks like, with a low of 15 on the way. Tomorrow, sun and cloud, chance of showers, and a high of 26 with the Humidex making it feel like 33.

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0: James Barker Band After Dark on Cool 100, today's best country. Hey, it's Lewis, and that's it for me today. I'm gonna take off and catch up on what's going on with the Commonwealth Games. Yeah, happening over in Scotland. I'm such a big fan of like the just watching people dedicate so much of their lives to one discipline, one focus, and excel at it. And that's the coolest thing about the Commonwealth Games, the Olympics, and all that stuff. So, yeah, definitely loving all the coverage and everything coming out of Scotland where the Commonwealth Games are being held. Speaking of athletes, by the way, if you have a local athlete that you would like to shout out to the community, we do that every weekday morning at 7:20, every Friday morning at 7:20, sorry. And you can do that, too. Just let us know at our website at cool100.ca, and we will shout them out coming up on Friday. We could be shouting them out coming up on Friday. Now, the cool thing, too, about Athlete of the Week is that they also win some pretty cool prizes, right? We hook them up with some McDonald's gift cards, which is always cool. And then the Machining Center has also stepped in with a really cool prize, and it is a one-of-a-kind picture frame that they've done up at the Machining Center. So it's just a cool spot for your athlete's picture to go. And I love that. You can check out all the details at cool100.ca. But there you go. All right, that's it for me. News update with the team coming in. Check out all their local stories at inquinty.ca. I'm back at it again tomorrow morning with a chance for you to win some Cole Swindell tickets. To get in on those tickets, you have to enter the contest at our website at cool100.ca. And I could be calling you just after 8 o'clock tomorrow morning.
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2: We'll see mostly cloudy skies this afternoon with a chance of showers and a high reaching 28 with the Humidex. Right now in Quinte, it's 21, feels like 26. From the inquinte.ca News Center, I'm Brock Ormond. Belleville police have arrested a man following a report of an indecent act in front of two women. Just before 5 p.m. yesterday, police responded to the area of Station Street and Emily Street following a report of an indecent act. A female told police that a male had exposed himself to her and another female. Both left the area immediately. Investigation led officers to identify a suspect. A 70-year-old Belleville man was located, arrested, and charged with indecent acts in a public place and was held for a bail hearing. Police are seeking to speak with the second female involved in this incident. Anyone with information is asked to contact the Belleville Police Service. Meantime, a Belleville man has been charged with assault following a reported attack on a young person in a city park. Around 6:30 yesterday evening, police responded to a park in the city's East End following a report of assault. Officers were told that a verbal altercation had occurred between a male and a group of youths, which escalated when the male reportedly grabbed one of the youths, threw him to the ground, and kicked him. As a result of the investigation, 20-year-old Francesco Galizia of Belleville was charged with assault and was released in an undertaking. He'll appear in court in October. A couple from southwestern Ontario was arrested on drug and weapons charges following an impaired driving investigation in Quinte West. Just before midnight Monday, a traffic complaint on the 401 East led Quinte West OPP to suspect a motorist may have been impaired. 30-year-old Tyler Lamantia and 36-year-old Kendra Perriam, both of London, face charges which include possession of cocaine for the purpose of trafficking and at least one weapons charge. Lamantia was additionally charged with impaired driving and dangerous driving. More details on the complete list of charges are at inquinte.ca. In other news, the federal government has announced a plan to spend $1.9 billion to replace Via Rail's locomotive fleet. Transport Minister Stephen MacKinnon says the deal will create 1,200 new full-time jobs for the first trains expected to be delivered by 2031. MacKinnon says the 45 trains will be built by Switzerland-based Stadler, including 36 that will be constructed in Canada. The trains will replace Via Rail's fleet across Canada, except for the Windsor-Quebec City corridor, for which the federal government is planning a new high-speed line. Ottawa plans to provide federal funding to replace the financial contribution requirement for streamers that was set by the CRTC. That's according to a court document submitted by the Attorney General's office on July 17th, which also said the government would publish the new policy directive to the CRTC in the coming weeks. Ottawa said early last month it would issue a new policy directive to the broadcast regulator after the CRTC increased contributions for large streaming services from 5% to 15%. The government said at the time it would instead provide the industry with $600 million in annual funding. And the cities of Belleville and Quinte West are informing the public of closures and service changes for the upcoming August-long weekend. City Hall, the Belleville Public Library, Kinsman Outdoor Pool, and Glanmore National Historic Site, among other locations, will be closed on Monday in Belleville. City officials added regular transit and mobility transit will not run August 3rd. Meanwhile, Quinte West officials stated Quinte West City Hall, the Frankfurt Municipal Office, and the Frankfurt Yard Waste Depot will be closed on Monday for the civic holiday. There is no change to the curbside waste collection schedule. More at inquinte.ca. In sports, the Toronto Blue Jays look to win the rubber match of their three-game series with the Washington Nationals this afternoon. Savage gets the ball for Toronto while Washington counters with fellow right-hander Zach Little. Washington won last night's game 8-6. Defending champion Leila Fernandez of Laval, Quebec faces Alexandra Ila of the Philippines in the second round of women's singles action at the Mubadala DC Open. Ila lost in straight sets to the Canadian at last April's Stuttgart Open. The Commonwealth Games continue in Glasgow, Scotland, with Canada owning 35 medals, including 13 gold. The gold medals place Canada second in the overall standings. Australia tops the table with 35 gold medals and 80 overall. And local swimmer Liv Hunt has brought home 5 medals from the Ontario Swimming Championships, competing against the province's top swimmers. The 12-year-old from Belleville captured gold in the 50, 100, and 200-meter breaststroke events. Hunt also earned silver in the 50-meter freestyle and bronze in the 100-meter freestyle. Beyond the headlines and the weather are next.
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4: A person's legacy, much like the life they lead, can't be described in a single sentence. Much of Washington, D.C. paused yesterday for the funeral service of Republican Senator Lindsey Graham, a former Trump alarmist who later became one of his biggest apologists and steadfast allies. Two of his closest international friends provided a perfect snapshot of his impact around the world as people gathered yesterday to remember him. Ukrainian President Volodymyr Zelensky and Israeli Prime Minister Benjamin Netanyahu were both in the Capitol to meet with President Trump and pay their respects to Graham's family. It was well known that Graham was perhaps the strongest ally of both, one a cornerstone Trump ally in a major conflict currently underway in the Middle East, and another that's often been reluctantly supported by Trump and other Republicans. And whatever people think of Graham, his work had impact that continues today. The day before his death, he met with Zelensky in Ukraine, where he announced a new sanctions package aimed at Russian oligarchs and Vladimir Putin himself. That package, which now carries Graham's name, passed yesterday in the U.S. Senate 86-12, a testament to Graham's ability to unite people who usually disagree on everything. Graham's life was complicated and multifaceted, but like all good politicians, he spent it trying to make a difference, even if the headlines that he helped write didn't always strike the right note with many. I'm Paul Martin, and that's what I see, looking beyond the headlines.
2: Now for your weather in Quinte, we'll see mostly cloudy skies this afternoon with a chance of showers and a high near 24. With the humidex, it'll feel like 28. Mainly cloudy tonight as well with possible showers and a low near 15. Sun and cloud, a slight possibility of rain tomorrow and a bit breezy. The high near 33 with the humidex. Sun and cloud, a slight chance of showers on Friday. The high reaching 28. To start the long weekend, Saturday, cloudy skies with a chance of showers and a high near 26. Currently in Quinte, it's 21. Feels like 26 from the inquinty.ca news center. I'm Brock Ormond.
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1: Coming up on tomorrow's show, Robo Bob is stopping by the studio to play What the Heck Is It with us just after 7 o'clock. 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
14: 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Chance of showers for the afternoon. 24, going to feel like 28. Clouds tonight, again, a pretty good chance of showers. Ending around midnight, a low 15. Sun and cloud tomorrow, slight chance of some rain. And tomorrow's high, 26, going to feel like 33. Right now in cool country, it's 22.

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2: Crime Stoppers Quinny and the Quinny West Detachment of the Ontario Provincial Police are seeking public assistance to identify individuals in connection with the robbery in Trenton. On Friday, May 22nd at approximately 1 p.m., 3 to 4 unknown males attended the Trenton en route in a gray Hyundai sedan. The males assaulted an individual in the parking lot, demanding the keys to their vehicle. The unknown males then fled the en route with both vehicles. The investigation is ongoing, and the Quinny West Detachment of the OPP is seeking witnesses to the event or anyone that may be in possession of possible dash camera footage. 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
18: 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Showers this afternoon, possible anyway, 24, feeling like 28. Tonight, chance of showers ends around midnight, a low 15. Not bad tomorrow, some sun and clouds, slight chance of a shower early in the day. And the high of 26, going to feel like 33.

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Well, another day, another winner of tickets to go see Cole Swindell Saturday night in Ottawa. Congratulations, Patricia Clark. Why not you tomorrow? Cole Swindell going to be at the Hard Rock Hotel and Casino Saturday night in Ottawa. Fill out a ballot to win tickets on our website.

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Little Miss Twain came out on Friday. I'm Paul Ferguson with Tim Hicks.

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10: 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Our high of 24, going to feel like 28. Clouds tonight. Showers. Chance of showers ends around midnight, a low 15. Sun and cloud tomorrow. An early day shower possible, but not likely. Tomorrow, 26, going to feel like 33.

0: Austin. Cool 100, Paradise Found. I'm Paul Ferguson. Patricia Clark is on her way this weekend to go see Cole Swindell, Hard Rock Hotel and Casino, Ottawa. 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
1: Mostly cloudy skies the rest of the afternoon and a chance of showers. The high near 28 degrees with the Humidex. Right now it's 23, feels like 28. From the NQuinty.ca News Center, I'm Brock Hormond. A document shared with union members working for WestJet underscores the looming possibility of a labor disruption. The airline and the union representing some 4,400 flight attendants have agreed to an operational wind-down plan should a strike go ahead as soon as this Sunday. Unless a deal is reached, some flights could start to be grounded by Friday. Past airline labor standoffs have prompted a ramp up in flight cancellations a couple days before a strike. The federal government has announced an investment of more than $1 billion to replace 45 aging Via Rail locomotives in Canada. Transport Minister Stephen McKinnon made the announcement in Montreal today, where it was announced a new plant would be built for the construction of 36 of the new trains. McKinnon told the Canadian Press later that the new equipment will improve Via's reliability and its customer service experience. Ottawa says the new trains will be built by Switzerland-based Stadler. At home, Belleville police arrested a city man in connection with a domestic dispute very early this morning. Before 3 a.m., officers on general patrol in the area of Front Street observed a male and a female involved in a verbal altercation. Officers spoke with both parties, and it was reported that during the dispute, the male lifted the female and made threatening comments. A 23-year-old Belleville man was arrested and charged with spousal assault. He's set to have a court date in September. The Northumberland OPP is reminding residents to remain vigilant as fraudsters continue to use a variety of tactics to target members of the public. Police have recently received reports of various scams, including suspected artificial intelligence-generated phone calls, fraudulent investment opportunities, online marketplace scams, phone upgrade scams, and fake prize notifications. Residents are encouraged to be cautious of unsolicited communications, regardless of how legitimate they may appear. More on this story is at NQuinty.ca. The weather is next.
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1: Now for your weather in Quinty. Mostly overcast skies with a chance of showers and a bit breezy. The high near 24. It'll feel like 28 with the Humidex the rest of the afternoon. Mainly cloudy tonight. A chance of showers and a low near 15 degrees. Sun and cloud. A slight possibility of rain tomorrow. The high reaching 33 with the Humidex. Right now it's 23. Feels like 28. 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
5: 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Chance of evening showers wraps about midnight tonight, a low 15. Sun and cloud tomorrow, maybe an early shower, but that's a slight chance. Tomorrow's high is 26. A little bit of humidity, feeling like 33. Sunny on Friday and a high 28.

0: love to.
1: Josh Ross. Cool 100 Scared of Getting Sober. I'm Paul Ferguson. I mentioned late yesterday the assignment I have this week from my wife is to win the lottery. And so I said I'd give it a try. And I also mentioned yesterday that local person who had won $100,000 on a scratch-off ticket. The story's at inquinny.ca. And that ticket was purchased at Metro in Trenton. So for the Tuesday night draw, Lotto Max, I thought I'd go down, get myself a ticket at Metro. On my assignment to win the lottery this week, so far I'm 0-1. It did not work out. But I'm right back up on the horse. I'll try it tonight for the 649. We'll see how it goes. I'm going to give that Metro in Trenton one last try, I swear. Don't go anywhere. After the break, some Lee Bryce music's on the way and news at 4.
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1: Skies will be overcast tonight with a few showers in the forecast and breezy, the low near 16 degrees. Right now it's 25, feels like 30. From the inquinty.ca News Center, I'm Brock Ormond. WestJet and the union representing about 4,400 flight attendants have reached an operational wind-down agreement as both sides prepare for the possibility of a strike as early as Sunday. The deal outlines how aircraft would be taken out of service, with crews already in the air completing their flights before receiving hotel accommodation or transportation back to a Canadian base if needed. Contract talks continue in Calgary, but unpaid ground duties and overall wage rates remain the biggest obstacles. WestJet is working to offer flexible options for passengers booked between July 30th and August 4th, while warning flights could begin to be canceled as early as Friday if a 72-hour strike notice is issued. Belleville police have arrested a man following a report of an indecent act in front of two women just before 5 p.m. yesterday. Belleville police responded to the area of Station and Emily Street following a report of an indecent act. A female told officers on scene that a male had exposed himself to her and another female. Both females left the area immediately. An investigation led to the arrest of a 70-year-old Belleville man on charges of indecent acts in a public place. He was held for a bail hearing. A small coffee shop business in Quinte West is saying goodbye after 15 years of memories. The Grind and Vine in downtown Trenton is closing its doors August 31st. In a video posted on the business's Facebook page today, owner Taylor Russett stated this is the sunsetting of a 15-year legacy of coffee and community in downtown Trenton. Russett reflected on the hard times, but also expressed gratitude for all the support given over the years. Residents and visitors are encouraged to stop by the establishment on August 28th for a Grind and Vine wind down to raise a glass, share your favorite memories, and say your goodbyes. More than 10,000 federal employees have applied for Ottawa's early retirement program as the government moves ahead with plans to shrink the public service. The program was offered to eligible workers age 50 and older with sufficient pensionable service, allowing them to retire without an early retirement penalty. Treasury Board says more than 6,800 applications have already been confirmed as eligible, with additional reviews continuing. The Liberal government has pledged to reduce the federal workforce by roughly 40,000 positions by 2029. In sports, Danielle Sauvageau is the next general manager of the Canadian women's hockey team. Sauvageau returns to the national team after coaching Canada to its first Olympic gold medal in women's hockey in 2002 in Salt Lake City. Sauvageau's contract as national team general manager extends to the 2030 Winter Games in the French Alps. The Toronto Blue Jays are in control late in their matinee series finale with the Washington Nationals. The Jays at last check were leading 5-1 at Nationals Park, with two runs being driven in by Kazuma Okamoto and one each by George Springer, Dalton Varsho, and Ernie Clement. And Canada looks to up its medal count at the Commonwealth Games in Glasgow, Scotland. Canada currently has 35 medals, including 13 gold. The gold medals place them second in the standings. The weather is next.
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2: Good afternoon. It's a clear drive on the 401 heading right through Trenton and Belleville, even from Napanee or Brighton. I'm not seeing any major problems. Highway 62 and 37 look good from the 401 to Highway 7. And then Highway 49, you will just find some construction-related delays through Bethesda Road also and towards Picton in both directions through Fawcett Avenue. Looking for a little excitement? Tour off the Ottawa River with Wilderness Tours. All the excitement you can handle from aisle to aisle. Ages 5 and up, wildernesstours.com. With the latest traffic, I'm Antonia Altabonte.
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1: Now for the latest weather in Quinte, mostly overcast skies tonight with a chance of showers and a bit of breeze, the low near 16. Sun and cloud, a slight chance of showers tomorrow. Possible thunderstorm in the afternoon, the high near 33 with the humidex. Sun and cloud, a slight chance of showers popping up on Friday with a high near 28. Cloudy, a good chance of showers and a high near 26 for Saturday. Right now it's 25, feels like 30. 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
4: For Eastern Lake Ontario and the Bay of Quinte, we are dealing with a strong wind warning in effect. We are expecting the wind north 20 knots, diminishing to north 15 near midnight, and then northwest 10 near noon on Thursday. Wind becoming light Thursday evening, and the wave height 1 meter, subsiding back down to half a meter or less Thursday afternoon. Scattered showers ending near midnight with risk of thunderstorms. 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I'm Dan Tashrow with the Skywards Marine Report.
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14: 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Tonight, pretty good chance at evening showers ending around midnight, below 15. Sun and cloud tomorrow, maybe an early shower. That's a slight chance. Tomorrow's high of 26 will feel like 33. Sunny Friday, beautiful start to the long weekend, the high 28.

0: Hey y'all, this is Zach John King, and this is my new song, Get to Drinking. When I get to drinking. It's about a relationship that I had in the past that after a few Jack and Cokes, I started to paint it with rose-colored glasses.
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0: Cool 100 introducing Zach John King debut single called Get to Drinkin'. I'm Paul Ferguson. I mentioned a few minutes ago that awesome start to the long weekend, Friday, sunny, 28 degrees. So I thought I'd peek ahead and see exactly what we're in for when it comes to the long weekend weather. Saturday, looks dry, mainly cloudy and a high 26. The middle day, we're looking at a chance of showers Sunday, mainly cloudy and 23. The best day of the long weekend at this point in time appears to be Monday, sun and cloud, and 26. So the weather's not terrible, it's not perfect, but a long weekend's a long weekend, and I'll take it. Brock's got all the information you need coming up. That's on the way at the top of the hour. Jordan Davis is coming up next.
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11: 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It's an issue-free drive on the 401 in both directions. Belleville and Trenton Street still look good. Highway 62 and 37 are also in good shape. And Highway 2, just that slow patch from Shannonville Road to about Brand Street. Highway 49, also that construction-related volume through Bethesda. And then once again in Picton through Fawcett Avenue. 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

0: Mostly cloudy skies expected this evening with a chance of showers and a bit of breeze. The low near 16 degrees. Right now it's 25, feels like 30. From the inquinty.ca News Center, I'm Brock Hormond. A Belleville man has been charged with assault following a reported attack on a young person in a city park. Just after 6:30 p.m. yesterday, Belleville police responded to a park in the city's East End following a report of an assault. Officers were told that a verbal altercation had occurred between a male and a group of youths, which escalated when the male reportedly grabbed one of the youths, threw him to the ground, and kicked him. As a result of the investigation, 20-year-old Francesco Galizia of Belleville was located, arrested, and charged with assault. He has a court date in October. Coburg police have arrested suspects in connection with three separate theft investigations on Monday. While on general patrol, officers observed an individual known to be wanted in relation to a theft reported at a business in the area of Spring Street and King Street West in Coburg on July 18th. A 25-year-old Coburg man was arrested and charged with theft under $5,000 and two counts of failing to comply with probation. In a second incident, a 46-year-old individual from Coburg was charged with theft under $5,000 in connection with an incident involving property stolen from a residence on July 13th. In a third incident, officers responded to a theft report from a business in the area of Elgin Street West where property had been stolen. A 44-year-old Coburg man was charged. All three were released in an undertaking with future court dates. The Eastern Ontario PC MPP caucus, which includes a local representative, is emphasizing the importance of taking in local feedback regarding the contentious Alto high-speed rail project. Hastings, Lennox and Addington MPP Rick Brzee was part of a statement from the caucus that noted investments in these types of projects should reflect the priorities and needs of rural communities, farmers, families, and local businesses. The caucus added public confidence in infrastructure projects such as Alto rely on meaningful consultation, and right now there is too much uncertainty and not enough questions answered sufficiently. More at inquinty.ca. A House of Commons committee is beginning its study of the Gordie Howe International Bridge as questions continue over Canada's revenue-sharing deal with the United States. MPs are expected to focus today's meeting on setting the scope of the study and deciding which witnesses to call. The agreement says Canada will split half of the bridge's net toll revenue with the U.S. for the next 15 years. Conservative MP Dan Albus says the committee needs to determine whether the government has given Canadians conflicting information. Iran has fired missiles at American forces in the Middle East as the U.S. and Saudi Arabia struck Iran-backed militias in Iraq. Iranian drone attacks also set two gas vessels ablaze at Egypt's port of Damietta, raising fears the regional conflict is spreading. Jordan says it intercepted five Iranian missiles aimed at a key U.S. airbase, while Washington says its strikes targeted logistics and weapons sites. The renewed fighting has pushed oil prices higher and threatens efforts to revive ceasefire talks. And back home, the city of Belleville and Quinte West are informing the public of closures and service changes for the upcoming August-long weekend. City Hall, the Belleville Public Library, Kinsman Outdoor Pool, and Glanmore National Historic Site, among other locations, will be closed on Monday in Belleville. City officials added regular and mobility transit will not run on August 3rd. Meanwhile, Quinte West officials stated Quinte West City Hall, the Frankfurt Municipal Office, and the Frankfurt Yard Waste Depot will be closed on Monday for the civic holiday. There's no change to the curbside waste collection schedule. In sports, the Toronto Blue Jays have won a series. Kazuma Okamoto had three hits and two RBIs as the Jays beat the Washington Nationals 5-2 to take two of three. The Jays are off tomorrow before opening a three-game series at home against St. Louis. Detroit Tigers ace Tarek Skubal became the fastest pitcher in franchise history to record 1,000 strikeouts in his possible last start in Detroit. The trade deadline target reached the milestone in 857 innings, breaking Max Scherzer's franchise best mark. Macklin Celebrini is the NHL's highest paid player after signing a five-year contract extension with the San Jose Sharks worth $18.8 million U.S. annually. The 20-year-old from North Vancouver, B.C., finished fourth in league scoring with 115 points last season, and the Toronto Raptors will play NBA preseason games in Quebec City and Vancouver this fall. The team will hold training camp in Quebec City before hosting the Miami Heat on October 3rd. The Raptors will then face the L.A. Clippers in Vancouver on October the 10th before wrapping up the rest of their preseason schedule. The weather is next.
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4: Lots of red on my screen, friends, both sides of the border. The AI semiconductor unwind continues. A few names actually flirting with 52-week lows. Lots of give back across the AI space. Other corporate news, Meta out with its quarterly earnings after the close. Breaking news for you, earnings per share coming in well below expectations. $6 earned versus $7 expected. Revenue just over $60 billion. That is a slight beat. We'll see how Meta trades tomorrow. Microsoft out with its quarterly results moments ago. Revenue, $90 billion. The street was looking for just less than $88 billion. That's a beat. And earnings per share coming in higher than expected. We'll see if Microsoft can put in some performance tomorrow. Lemonade down 24%. The insurance company increasing its spending significantly. The market didn't like that. SoFi, digital finance company, hitting a 52-week low, falling another 9%. At the close, TSX falling just over 1% or 415 points. In New York, the Dow giving back 2% or 1,152 points. Tech heavy NASDAQ down just under 2% or 433 points. S&P 500 down 1.5% or 112 points. Canadian dollar up a third of a cent to close just above 71 US. 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
0: Now for your weather in Quinte. We'll see mostly cloudy skies with a chance of showers tonight. A bit breezy as well, the low near 16. Sunny with cloudy periods, a slight possibility of showers tomorrow. A risk of a thunderstorm in the afternoon, the high near 28, feeling like 33 with the humidity. Sun and cloud with a slight possibility of showers to end the week Friday and a high near 28. Cloudy with possible rain on Saturday and a high reaching 26. Right now it's 25, feels like 30. From the inquinte.ca news center, I'm Brock Horman. Mind.

Aaron Pritchett. I'm Paul Ferguson. It seems every time Ella Langley gets up in the morning, she's broken some new record. 15 weeks in a row, Choosin' Texas has been at the top of the Billboard Hot 100 chart.

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1: Coming up on tomorrow's show, Robo Bob is stopping by the studio to play What the Heck Is It with us just after 7 o'clock. And if you're able to figure out what the heck it is he's talking about, you're one step closer to winning some Cole Swindell tickets. 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
18: 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Not a bad day tomorrow. We get through a chance of a morning shower. Otherwise, sun and cloud and a high 26, feeling like 33. Beautiful Friday, sunny 28. Clouds Saturday and a high 26.

0: 100, nothing but summer. But a week and a half away from Dallas Smith headlining the pretty excellent country music festival down at Base 31, 8th of August. Ticket information on their website. I'm Paul Ferguson. Let me ask you a question before I go. Do you find that you often laugh at bad jokes? Mainly out of habit. It's just a bit of a reaction. Somebody tells a joke, you don't really find it funny, but you laugh anyway. Well, if that's the case, you're not alone. Almost 40% of people will laugh at a bad joke, whether we find it funny or not. So a research project was done with 200 people. They were all asked the same joke. Are you ready for it? What did the big chimney say to the little chimney? Nothing. Chimneys can't talk. That was the joke. See, I'm laughing because it was so bad. So they took this bad joke. They asked 200 people. And 37% laughed at the joke, even though they followed it up with, that's not funny. And in fact, only two people of the 200 actually just groaned. So the researchers from Washington State University believe the laughter's often caused because people are amused by the fact they're let down by the joke. Me, I think it's just we don't want to offend the person who thinks they're funny. See? What I said there wasn't funny. I laughed anyway. I'm Paul Ferguson. Back tomorrow, 2 o'clock. Enjoy your evening.
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0: 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Red Hot Chili Peppers are co-writers on this song because of the You're My Butterfly Sugar Baby reference. 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